0: Then what? It's Clay Walker on KRRM. 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

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Do some shopping now. Kenny Chesney on the Double R.

0: Parker McCollum, Kill Me, KRRM. You have the Lifeline saved in your phone, 541-916-5947. Get it out. Text the word Jackson right now, and you could walk away with some passes. We will be drawing some people to get passes for the Jackson County Fair. Do it now. Don't miss out.
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2: An FFA Junior Livestock Auction is on its way to the fair with swine, steer, and poultry sales and bidding galore. 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

0: We're stepping back to the 60s and celebrating the release of the huge hit single from Kenny Rogers in the first edition called Ruby. We will feature his early work on the show, a few forgotten favorites, and the biggest hits of his career.
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0: 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Tanya Tucker on KRRM. 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Also, while you're there, check out David Brighton's Space Odyssey. It is the quintessential David Bowie tribute experience. That is coming up August 22nd. 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

Double R and the Growler Guys Tap House want to send you to Jason Aldean and Luke Bryan. 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
1: I walked through a county courthouse square. On a park bench, an old man was sitting there. I said, "Your old courthouse is kind of run down." He said, "No, it'll do for our little town." I said, "Your old flagpole has leaned a little bit, and that's a ragged old flag you got hanging on it." He said, "Have a seat." And I sat down. "Is this the first time you've been to our little town?" I said, "I think it is." He said, "I don't like to brag, but we're kind of proud of that ragged old flag. You see, we got a little hole in that flag there when Washington took it across the Delaware. And it got powder burned the night that Francis Scott Key said, watching it right and say, can you see? And it got a bad rip in New Orleans with Pakenham and Jackson tugging at its seams. And it almost fell at the Alamo beside the Texas flag, but she waved on, though. She got cut with a sword at Chancellorsville, and she got cut again at Shiloh Hill. There was Robert E. Lee, Beauregard, and Bragg, and the south wind blew hard on that ragged old flag. On Flanders Field in World War I, she got a big hole from a Bertha gun. She turned blood red in World War II. She hung limp and low a time or two. She was in Korea, Vietnam. She went where she was sent by her Uncle Sam. She waved from our ships upon the briny foam, and now they've about quit waving back here at home. In her own good land here, she's been abused. She's been burned, dishonored, denied, and refused. And the government for which she stands is scandalized throughout the land. And she's getting threadbare and she's wearing thin, but she's in good shape for the shape she's in. Cause she's been through the fire before, and I believe she can take a whole lot more. So we raise her up every morning, we take her down every night, we don't let her touch the ground, and we fold her up right. On second thought, I do like to brag, cause I'm mighty proud of that ragged old

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0: 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If we draw your name, you get to choose who you want to see. 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

0: J-A-R-R-M. Come on down to the Jackson
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1: The 2026 Jackson County Fair is almost here, hosting tons of incredible musical guests you won't want to miss. July 15th, it's Ian Munsick, followed by Chris Young on the 16th. Real McCoy, DJ Scribble, and CNC Music Factory hit the stage July 17th, and La Original Banda El Limon wraps things up July 18th. 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

0: We're stepping back to the 60s and celebrating the release of the huge hit single from Kenny Rogers in the first edition called Ruby. We will feature his early work on the show, a few forgotten favorites, and the biggest hits of his career.
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0: are stepping back to the 60s and celebrating the release of the huge hit single from Kenny Rogers in the first edition called Ruby. We will feature his early work on the show, a few forgotten favorites, and the biggest hits of his career.
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1: She said, I need some time to find myself. 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
1: 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This week, Grants Pass Broadcasting and Rogue Credit Union salutes Eric Piscator, a Grants Pass High School baseball player who just graduated from GPHS. Eric is a one-sport athlete, and baseball is his passion. He started with T-ball but had to leave and got back on the diamond in the eighth grade. Since then, he has constantly worked on his skill level, allowing him to play any position on the diamond save being a catcher. Offensively, not a home run hitter, but puts the ball in play a lot. With his speed, lots of doubles and triples are the result. As a pitcher, he relies on his fastball and change to keep hitters off balance. He'll be playing baseball at the college level this next school year when he puts on a uniform for Clackamas. He intends to study business or, after a ride along with a sheriff's deputy, perhaps law enforcement. He credits his parents and coaches for all his ability. This week, Grants Pass Broadcasting and Rogue Credit Union recognizes our Athlete of the Week, Eric Piscator.
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1: Grants Pass Broadcasting, along with the Rogue Credit Union, salutes the devotion to their sport and their teammates demonstrated by young athletes and weekly supports one of these fine young people. This week, Grants Pass Broadcasting and Rogue Credit Union salutes Eric Pescada, a Grants Pass High School baseball player who just graduated from GPHS. Eric is a one-sport athlete, and baseball is his passion. He started with T-ball but had to leave but got back on the diamond in the eighth grade. Since then, he has constantly worked on his skill level, allowing him to play any position on the diamond save being a catcher. Offensively, not a home run hitter, but puts the ball in play a lot. With his speed, lots of doubles and triples are the result. As a pitcher, he relies on his fastball and change to keep hitters off balance. He'll be playing baseball at the college level this next school year when he puts on a uniform for Clackamas. He intends to study business or, after a ride along with a sheriff's deputy, perhaps law enforcement. He credits his parents and coaches for all his ability. This week, Grants Pass Broadcasting and Rogue Credit Union recognizes our Athlete of the Week, Eric Pescada.
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2: I'm Big Steve Kelly. I'm the host of Retro Country USA. 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
4: 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Well, we made it to Friday. Here we go. Time to kick off the start of the weekend, or at least get us closer to the weekend. Sorry, I'm already full-blown weekend mode, ready to go. A lot to get to. Some country music news in a couple of minutes. Give you a chance to win some Chris Stapleton tickets a little bit later on this morning. You're also listening for those keywords for Jason Aldean or Luke Bryan tickets from the RRR. We also have Brandon Urbouncet with Southern Oregon Sanitation. We'll crown our not-so-secret life pets winner with Grange Co-op, and also Feel Good Friday with MCA Wood Products. So a lot to get to here on the RRR.
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2: Well, Kane Brown, during a recent interview, said there's one thing he's not going to let his kids do, and that's get a tattoo. He said sometimes it's difficult to draw the line in the sand, especially considering the fact that he has dozens of tattoos on his own body. But while chatting with Ink Magazine about his body art, his three children happened to come up in conversation. When asked if he would allow them to get a tattoo, he said, no. Not going to allow any of those kids to get a tattoo, at least not until they're out of the house. He also said that he does want to be the cool parent, but he also doesn't want to because he knows how he feels about his tattoos and didn't think about them much when he got them at the time, and now he doesn't really like some of them. Yeah, that's kind of a problem. Casey Musgraves is teaming up with Stanley 1913 for a brand new limited edition collection that pays tribute to her Texas roots while drawing inspiration from a recently released Middle of Nowhere album. The newly announced Stanley 1913 Casey Musgraves collection features four signature pieces, the leak-proof 40-ounce Quencher Pro Tour, a 24-ounce pet bowl, a 16-ounce everyday suburban mug, and a one-quart classic legendary bottle. Inspired by rodeo culture and vintage Western fashion, the collection blends rustic charm with Casey's signature style, creating a lineup that reflects the spirit and aesthetic of Middle of Nowhere. The leak-proof 40-ounce Quencher Pro Tour is $65, designed to keep drinks ice cold, and features, that is, the first-of-its-kind transucculate handle for a unique look. The 24-ounce pet bowl is $40, inspired by Casey's beloved rescue dog Pepper, an Australian cattle dog she adopted in 2020. It also marks the first time Stanley has included a pet bowl in one of its collaboration collections. The 16-ounce everyday suburban mug is $45. It's a cup holder-friendly design with an easy-carry handle, and that's made for life on the go, whether you're hitting the road or heading home. During an appearance on the Superstar Power Hour, Zach Top revealed that he's officially in his gym phase, something he never expected would happen, saying, I used to look at guys with their gym trailers like Riley Green. He's got this big old gym set up out there, and I'm sitting over there drinking beer at 10 in the morning and laughing at him for working out. Now that's me, too. The Washington native joked that he never expected to embrace this kind of lifestyle so soon into his full-time touring career, but here he is. And finally, long before Thomas Rhett and Jordan Davis topped the charts together with their duet, Ain't a Bad Life, Jordan Davis was a rising artist chasing his dreams in Nashville, and along the way found a friend and mentor in Thomas Rhett, a relationship that has continued to grow throughout the year. So when Thomas Rhett was announced as the newest inductee into the Music City Walk of Fame, it was only fitting that Davis was there to celebrate the milestone and honor the person he's always admired both on and off the stage. During the induction ceremony on Wednesday, Jordan Davis reflected on the first time he met Thomas Rhett and the impact he made on him early in his career.
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0: We're stepping back to the 60s and celebrating the release of the huge hit single from Kenny Rogers in the first edition called Ruby. We will feature his early work on the show, a few forgotten favorites, and the biggest hits of his career.
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0: Old Alabama on the Double R with your brand of country, 94.7. This is not good. I saw a video pop up in my feed from the Weather Channel where it's showing severe flooding in China. Apparently, it has caused over 900 snakes, including venomous cobras, to escape from commercial breeding farms in the surrounding floodwaters. And in response to the crisis, which has already claimed the life of one woman due to a snake bite, authorities have deployed capture teams and set up temporary medical clinics. And you can see in the video, the snakes are just slithering around. I mean, the question is, why are they breeding them to begin with, right? Because this all started with the fact that there's commercial breeding farms. Well, if you didn't have commercial breeding farms, you wouldn't have 900 snakes escaping when there's some kind of extreme flood going on. And how much do they have to pay people to do the snake wrangling, especially when we're talking about venomous cobras? Who's going to sign up for that gig? Like, what is the hazard pay like? You know how that works. Some jobs are hazardous, so they pay more money. I'm just curious how much money it pays to be a snake wrangler in China. I wonder if I can look that up. How much does it pay to be a snake wrangler? Wrangler in China. All right, let's see. According to the interwebs, in China, what Westerners think of as snake wrangling is split into two vastly different professions, emergency snake catching and commercial snake farming. Commercial snake farmers make around $146,000 to $147,000. Wow. Okay, what about the snake catcher? They're paid roughly $102 per emergency call out, but what if they have to catch multiple snakes? They say it's mostly a part-time seasonal on-call position. Well, yeah, let's hope so.
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0: 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If we draw your name, you get to choose who you want to see. Jason Aldean on July 30th at Cascades Amphitheater, or Luke Bryan on August 6th at Hayden Holmes Amphitheater. 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The Growler Guys Tap House is sending you to Jason Aldean and Luke Bryan with KRRM, the double R.
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Carrington, Do I Make You Wanna, here on the Double R from the By Mars Studios. We get ready for a few things you need to know coming up in a couple of minutes on the Double R. Waylon Jennings, can't see you.

of Lorraine with your brand of country as we get to a few things you need to know this morning. First, from the Jackson County Sheriff's Office, an illegal marijuana grow was raided by the legal marijuana enforcement team. They served a search warrant yesterday at a black market cannabis grow in the 100 block of Hogan Road near rural Applegate outside of Jacksonville. IMAD detectives seized approximately 1,300 marijuana plants, a half a pound of psilocybin mushrooms, and 3.5 pounds of THC extract. There was no licensing for any type of cannabis growing, handling, or processing at this location. While regulatory agencies investigate permitted cannabis operations, IMED is focusing on the black market marijuana trade in the Rogue Valley. Also yesterday, deputies from the Delaware County Sheriff's Office, with the assistance of officers from Pelican Bay State Prison, served a search warrant at the 2400 block of Fred Height Drive in Smith River, California. Upon arrival, 9 people were located at the residence. After a search of the residence and property, 2 people were arrested and booked into jail. At the Del Norte County Sheriff's Office, Maria Bowers Owens, 34, and Jose Lopez, 37, both of Smith River, were arrested on numerous felony and misdemeanor charges involving narcotic sales, possessing narcotics while armed with a firearm, possession of illegal fireworks, child endangerment, and keeping a place where narcotics are sold. From Kobe, despite a solid pear crop in 2025, it was a disaster economically for every part of Oregon's pear industry. That's according to one longtime Rogue Valley pear grower. Mike Namas has been working with his family's pear business for more than 5 decades. The Namas Inc. president and CEO now has 1,000 acres of pears and 80 acres of wine grapes. The ongoing drought will force them to start pulling this year's crop early in August, earlier than he'd prefer. But Namas says the insect that impacted last year's pear crop in the Hood River Valley, the pear psylla, hasn't been a problem here in a few years. Blight, however, has been a problem this year, and one he's talked to local state and lawmakers about getting potential government relief for, adding to what Namas called a perfect storm of bad market conditions last year. Del Monte Foods went through bankruptcy, leaving just one cannery open in the Northwest. He says those extra pears plus imports and a large California crop flooded the market, dropping prices. And from KDRV, Rogue Valley residents are locked in a heated debate over Flock automated license plate reading cameras and whether they should stay in their communities. The controversy comes shortly after Eugene

0: removed similar cameras. In Talent, the cameras were paused last year. Residents have flooded community platforms with both support and opposition to the devices. Some approve of the cameras, pointing to public safety benefits. Others oppose them, frequently citing Fourth Amendment rights. They believe the cameras violate their constitutional protection against unreasonable search and seizures. And those are a few things you need to know this morning on the Double R.
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1: All right, if you want to play, give us a call on the Lifeline, 541-916-5947. You can get through and answer 3 questions in 30 seconds or less. We'll give you a gift card to Casablanca Coffee and Grill right here on the Double R. 541-916-5947, Old Dominion. I was on a boat that day.

0: There's Old Dominion on the Double R. I was on a boat that day as we get ready to play Snooze or Lose. Amy, ready for this?
1: I'm ready.
0: Are you sure?
1: Yes.
0: All right, we're going to put 30 seconds on the clock. I need three correct answers in 30 seconds or less for some Casablanca Coffee and Grill, okay?
1: Okay.
0: All right, on your marks, get set, go. What fruit do monkeys love to eat?
1: Bananas.
0: Mixing red and yellow makes which color?
1: Orange.
0: How many sides does a hexagon have?
1: Six.
0: Well done. There you go. Nailed it.
1: Awesome. Cool.
0: Yeah.
1: Cool.
0: How long have you been up, Amy?
1: I got up at 4:30.
0: Okay. I was going to say, you seem like you're with it, and most people at this hour are still, you know, shaking off a few cobwebs.
1: Yeah, I'm totally with it. It's my last day of work until August 18th, so
0: what?
1: I'm ready to go.
0: Did you say till August 18th?
1: What?
0: Did you say till August
1: 18th? I go back to work.
0: How did you get that schedule?
1: I'm a teacher, so. Ready to rock and roll here.
0: There you go. All right. Well, congratulations. Have a great weekend.
1: Okay, you too.
0: All right. Bye-bye.
1: Bye.
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Very easy to do. And we'll get back to it next week. This is pretty awesome. R&R Grocery and Sporting Goods, the store over in Prineville. They are receiving $32,000 from the Oregon Lottery after selling a $3.2 million Oregon Megabucks ticket last month. I think we talked about this at the time, that there was a big winner over there. And now the owners of the store, who are getting the $32,000 from the Oregon Lottery, you know, their cut, they are going to share their good fortune. The Oregon Lottery said that owners Debbie and Dennis Morton shared some of the money to the store's 9 employees and also made a charity donation. The rest is being saved for future business expenses. And there is a quote saying, "I've been telling regulars it's our turn." That's from Debbie Morton. "So now I'm telling everyone we're going to concentrate on scratch-its because we're due for a big win there. I really believe that I manifested this." R&R sold the winning ticket on June 6th. The prize winner is from Prineville, did want to remain anonymous, but they say our

0: picket, but very awesome that they're spreading some of the love around.
1: 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That's growler to 541-916-5947.
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American Ride on the Double R with your brand of country at 94.7. Yesterday I was mentioning that today is National Fry Day, meaning French fries. And I just looked at the comments at facebook.com/morningswithJasonandAshley. I think the last time I looked, there was 30 or 40 comments about the best French fries in Southern Oregon. And then I got busy yesterday doing stuff and did not look again until just a few minutes ago. And there was 140-ish comments. And I was just sitting here scrolling through. I had mentioned yesterday that I was surprised that nobody had mentioned Wild River's Pub Fries. And now there is quite a few comments mentioning Wild River. And it started off yesterday, if you missed it, people were talking about Red Robin and McDonald's. And then after we discussed this yesterday, there was a flood of comments. Valentino's at Weekend Beer Company was also mentioned. And somebody actually said R&D's had the best French fries, the sandwich shop there in Medford on Riverside. And they said RIP. Yeah, R&D's was good. Horny Goat, Grants Pass, according to Richie, has some great fries. And here's one for you. Phil's Frosty in Shady Cove. There you go. Get yourself a nice big soft serve while you're there. I need to get back out there. I did mention Jimmy's yesterday, and Angie commented, I personally consider myself a fry connoisseur, and here are my favorites in no particular order. Morton's Potato Wedges, Gather and Talent has Skinny Fries, In-N-Out Red Robin Dairy Queen. The new Ashland Burger Company, next to Market of Choice, apparently is pretty good, according to Kathleen. Also, the Greek Fries. How do you say this place? Zerk's Mediterranean Grill on Siskiyou Boulevard in Ashland. I might be butchering that name. Apparently they have garlic and feta cheese and they are the bomb, according to Kathleen. You know, one I was going to mention yesterday, I forgot to. And Tony commented, Five Guys' Cajun Fries. Yes, 100%. 62 Burgers and Brews out in Shady Cove. And according to Amy, they also have the best mushroom Swiss burger. That's a place I need to try out. I know they sponsor a couple of the race cars that race at Southern Oregon Speedway, which, by the way, back to racing tomorrow night. All kids 15 and under will get in free, thanks to Southern Oregon Les Schwab. Just a side note there. We have pretty good crinkle fries out at the racetrack, which somebody mentioned that yesterday. Get Smashed Burger Truck in Eagle Point. That sounds good. Nomad Kitchen at Legend Cider and Talent. I love that we're getting a lot of suggestions for local establishments. Sweet Potato Fries at Common Block in Medford. Let's see what else we have. The Points Garlic Fries. I've never had those. I'm just looking to see. What's this? The Cow Barn Joint? Not sure what that is. Massey's has hand cut. I think they're talking about Massey's and Gold Hill, I'm assuming. Chicken Shanty is also mentioned. Rackham. Also a place out in Merrill. Tim said Pappy Gander. I don't know that I've ever been to Merrill. Scoops and More. That's another place I need to get to. I'm just scrolling. Oh, Travis, why you gotta make me sad? It was Yellow Basket, but now I'm not sure. Yeah. Boy, do I miss the Yellow Basket. Freddy's in Eagle Point, Simple Cafe in Ashland. And if you want to drop a comment, facebook.com/morningswithJasonandAshley. I'm just keeping a running list. Take me forever to get through these places, but

0: French fries are good. Pretty much equal opportunity around here for me. I don't think I've met very many French fries that I don't like. But if you have a suggestion that you haven't heard mentioned, especially a local establishment, you can drop it in the comments at facebook.com/mornings with Jason and Ashley here on the Double R.
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0: 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If we draw your name, you get to choose who you want to see. Jason Aldean on July 30th at Cascades Amphitheater or Luke Bryan on August 6th at Hayden Holmes Amphitheater. You must be present to win. The Growler Guys Tap House is sending you to Jason Aldean and Luke Bryan with KRRM, the double R.
2: We're stepping back to the 60s and celebrating the release of the huge hit single from Kenny Rogers in the first edition called Ruby. 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

Mindy McCready, and guys do it all the time here on the Double R with your brand of country at 94.7. Now, normally on Fridays about this time, we do Branded or Bounce It. Going to hold off, though, until Monday. We'll do a special edition on Monday. It's been kind of a hectic week. Obviously, Ashley out the last couple of days. More on that in a few minutes after Blake Shelton, Every Time I Hear That Song on the Double R.

time on Friday, we'd be doing Branded or Bounce It with Southern Oregon Sanitation. We'll do a delayed version on Monday. Ashley, been off for a couple of days. 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

0: unfortunately had to make the very difficult decision to put her dog Max down that she's had since right after she moved down here. Got him off the saving train. It's so humane and definitely a rough week for her, and things have been kind of all over the place, but she's taking a couple of days to deal with that situation. We'll be back next week, and we'll let her talk about that more when she feels ready to do that. So definitely all the good vibes be greatly appreciated. Let's see here. Coming up a little bit later on this morning, we will get to Feel Good Friday, some stories that will make you feel good on this Friday morning as we get ready for what looks to be a pretty comfortable weekend. Expecting upper 80s, maybe 90-ish on Sunday, but really things are looking pretty good when you consider what time of year it is. Pretty happy with the temps. And I know I mentioned this earlier this week, but the evenings have been spectacular, in my opinion. Just very comfortable. And we were outside again last night. We were weighing the pigs. They were walking the pigs and cleaning out the pens and doing all the things. And we were out in the barn at, I don't know, 9-something last night. It was very comfortable. But it should be a great weekend. Looking forward to some nice temps out at the racetrack tomorrow night. We took last weekend off. The weekend before that, we had a two-day show, and it was chilly. I want to say it was down into the 50s late in the evening. I mean, it was cool. Very unseasonably cool. And now we're back to summer-like conditions, but not the blazing hot summer conditions that we're used to this time of year. So all things considered, should make for a great weekend no matter what you're up to, but we are racing tomorrow night. As I mentioned a few minutes ago, kids 15 and under free. And full field of cars, mods, sport mods, late models, and more out of the racetrack tomorrow night. SouthernOregonMotorsports.com for more details. And then we're off the following week because of the Jackson County Fair that's coming up. Some great concerts. Chris Young going to be out there next week. And that's where we are, just blasting through the middle part of summer. Well, technically it's not the middle of summer, but as far as like the kids being out of school, that's how I gauge summer. And we were just talking again last night about how, man, it's like Jackson County Fair and the Josephine County Fair, and then it's almost back to school time, just where we are. So soak it up while you can, and we appreciate you listening this morning on the Double R.
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0: End of country at 94.7. A 62-year-old man who authorities say was on the run since 1985. That's a long time. How many years is that? 41? I was 5 in 1985. Randy McAllister and a now-deceased accomplice were identified as suspects in a fatal robbery. Apparently back in October of 1985, John Warren was staying at a Holiday Inn in Ohio while traveling for meetings as an auto parts company representative. And the next day, Warren was found dead inside his hotel room. Investigators said several of his personal belongings along with his 1985 Oldsmobile had been stolen. And authorities in Georgia recovered some of Warren's property and other evidence that had been discarded behind a Cracker Barrel restaurant about 400 miles away. His stolen vehicle was eventually located on Florida's Gulf Coast, nearly 1,000 miles from the scene. And several items that were originally recovered from all three crime scenes were submitted to the crime lab for analysis. And based on the information, that's how McAllister was identified. The former Holiday Inn where Warren was killed has since been demolished, but McAllister was charged with aggravated murder and murder. If convicted as charged, faces 20 years to life in prison without the possibility of parole. And here we are 41 years later talking about it. But they said the key was finding those documents that were discarded behind a Cracker Barrel restaurant about 400 miles away, which is kind of crazy to think about. I don't know why you dumped them behind a Cracker Barrel. Maybe they thought they were far enough away. I really have no idea. But it is interesting that they ended up finding this evidence, and then all of these years later, could you imagine you get away with something like this for 41 years, and then somebody comes knocking, you're like, what? I thought I got off scot-free. I mean, you did get 40 plus, almost 41 years of roaming under your belt before they caught up to you, but it is kind of crazy that they're still pursuing this after all these years, but I guess that's what they're supposed to do, right? I mean, that's if you're family of someone that had something like this happen to them, you'd probably want them to do the same thing. I just find it very interesting that it took that long, and now this guy could be put away for 20-plus years. So there's a good chance that that's close to the rest of his life.
1: As soon as I get in the car, please all

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0: hugging the young lady. In photo number one, you're going to get that gift card from Grange Co-op and another opportunity for you to win next week as we're rolling off the patriotic pet theme. 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
1: 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Jason Aldean on July 30th at Cascades Amphitheater, or Luke Bryan on August 6th at Hayden Holmes Amphitheater. 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
1: All right, a handful of stories to share. Want to mention that the Grants Pass School District has welcomed new leadership for 2026-27 school year. As Jason Garcia, many of you probably know, he's been in the district for a long time, will serve as the principal at Grants Pass High School. Congratulations to Mr. Garcia, has served students, families, and Grants Pass since 2000. Throughout his career, he's built meaningful connections with students and believes those relationships are the foundation of learning outside the school. He enjoys hiking with his wife, backpacking, mountain biking, also avid music lovers with a collection of over 900 vinyl records. I knew there was something about Mr. Garcia that I liked. Actually, he's been very helpful over the years. He was at South Middle School when our oldest kids went through South and they moved over to the high school and been very helpful over there. Matter of fact, we ran into Mr. Garcia one time at Disneyland a couple of years ago. I think it was 2023 when we were down there. So congratulations to Mr. Garcia. Grants Pass Police Department, milestone achieved. GPPD proud to recognize Sergeant Josh Nyman for 25 years of dedicated service to the community of Grants Pass. Throughout his stellar career, he's earned a reputation as a highly respected supervisor and a strong leader, most recently guiding the community response team with tenacity and a strong desire to support his community. And congratulations on 25 years of service. And this is cool, not something I could ever do, but a 24-year-old Medford native was recently promoted to principal dancer with the American Ballet Theater in New York City, one of the most prestigious positions in the ballet field. Jake Roxander's promotion was announced last Friday on stage at the Metropolitan Opera House following a performance. And he got his start in a ballet studio in Medford when he was 7 years old. His parents say that he visits home over the summer and throughout the year alongside his brother, a professional ballet dancer in Philadelphia. In Medford, the two brothers often work with young dancers at the studio, and he will start his new position on September 1st in New York City. Congratulations.
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KWR, I'm with Tober End of Country at 94.7. As we get to a few things you need to know, we'll start off with one from the Jackson County Sheriff's Office. Illegal marijuana enforcement team detectives served a search warrant at a black market cannabis grow yesterday in the 100 block of Hogan Road near rural Applegate outside of Jacksonville. IMET detectives seized approximately 1,300 marijuana plants, half a pound of psilocybin mushrooms, and 3.5 pounds of THC extract. There was no licensing for any type of cannabis growing, handling, or processing at the location. While regulatory agencies investigate permitted cannabis operations, IMET is focusing on the black market marijuana trade in the Rogue Valley. Also yesterday, deputies from the Del Norte County Sheriff's Office with the assistance of officers from Pelican Bay State Prison served a search warrant in the 2400 block of Fred Height Drive near Smith River, California. And upon arrival, 9 people were located at the residence. And after a search of the property, 2 people were arrested and booked into jail at the Del Norte County Sheriff's Office. Maria Bowers Owens, 34, and Jose Lopez, 37, both of Smith River, were arrested on numerous felony and misdemeanor charges involving narcotic sales, possessing narcotics while armed with a firearm, possession of illegal fireworks, child endangerment, and keeping a place where narcotics are sold. From Kobe, despite a solid pear crop in 2025, it was a disaster economically for every part of Oregon's pear industry. That's according to one longtime Rogue Valley pear grower. Mike Namas has been working with his family's pear business for more than 5 decades. The Namas Inc. president and CEO now has 1,000 acres of pears and 80 acres of wine grapes. The ongoing drought will force them to start pulling this year's pear crop in early August earlier than he'd prefer. He said that the insects that impacted last year's pear crop in the Hood River Valley hasn't been a problem in a few years here, but blight has been a problem this year. And when he's talked to local and state lawmakers about getting a potential government relief assistance for the pear growers, adding to what Namas called a perfect storm of bad market conditions last year, Del Monte Foods went through bankruptcy, leaving just one cannery open in the Northwest. And he says those extra pears plus imports and a large California crop flooded the market and dropped prices. And finally, this morning from KDRV, Rogue Valley resident.

0: Residents are locked in a heated debate over Flock's automated license plate reading cameras and whether they should stay in their communities. The controversy comes shortly after Eugene removed similar cameras and town that the cameras were paused last year. Residents have flooded community platforms with both support and opposition to the devices. Some approve of the cameras, pointing to public safety benefits. Others oppose them, frequently citing Fourth Amendment rights. They believe the cameras violate their constitutional protection against unreasonable search and seizures. And those are a few things you need to know this morning on the Double R.
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2: 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We'll see you there. Yeah.
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1: 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I don't know what it is with all of these bear sightings recently, but there is another one, and there's a video making the rounds on the interwebs. Matter of fact, it was posted by ABC News as a California man fights off a charging bear near Lake Tahoe. The video captured the moment where a bear charged at a man outside of his vacation home. And thanks to quick thinking and advanced planning, he was able to grab bear spray and fend off the animal. And in the video, you can see it. This bear just comes charging at him. And at the last second, he pulls up that bear spray and bam, hits it right between the eyes. And it definitely worked and did the trick. I know some people don't think that the bear spray works, but in this case, it definitely did. And then you can see the man rubbing his eyeballs and getting choked up because I think the wind kind of kicked some of that bear spray back in his face, but I'm guessing that he was probably okay with that considering the fact that the bear spray was able to hold off this bear. But when you see this video, it just charges at him, kind of comes out of nowhere around the corner of his vacation home, and it's just feet from him before he pulls out that bear spray. So I guess it's probably a good thing to have if you live in an area. I know there's that bear that's been spotted all over Southern Oregon in the Talent area. It was like Fern Valley Road or something like that. Did I get that correct? I hope so. Either way, Southern Oregon, Jackson County, good to use caution. And I guess handy to have some bear spray in areas where bears may just roam up to your house.
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Jody Messina heads Carolina, tails California on the Double R for the Bi-Mart Studio as we get ready to take a look at the extended forecast in just a couple of minutes here on the Double R. We'll get to it after show.

0: 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Expect a high right around 90 this afternoon with sunshine, then a few clouds rolling in tomorrow. We'll top out in the mid to upper 80s, right around 88. Maybe we'll get to 90. We'll see. About 91 with mostly sunny conditions on Sunday. We'll start the week in the low to mid 90s. Looks like 93 Monday, 94 for Tuesday and Wednesday, and then down into the mid to upper 80s on Thursday with the high of about 87, 89 on Friday, and the following weekend, 91 and 93. So really, mentioned it numerous times, pretty comfortable for this time of year. Sunset 8:51 tonight, sunrise 5:46 tomorrow morning. Topic, Arizona, the hot spot in the United States, topped out at 121. The low in Peter Sinks, Utah, got down to 25, currently 65. 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

0: KRRM with your brand of country at 94.7 right here on the Double R, giving you a chance to go see a lot of different concerts this summer. Mentioned earlier that Chris Young is going to be at the Jackson County Fair next week. We've also got Jason Aldean or Luke Bryan as we've teamed up with the Growler Guys Tap House. And coming up next Saturday, going to give you an opportunity to win those tickets. If you've entered, you must be present to win. Make sure you bring your appetite and your thirst for some great music, as the tickets will be given away. Your choice of Jason Aldean or Luke Bryan. Plus, we're going to throw in a gas card to help you get there. And you want to get down to the Growler Guys next Saturday from noon to 2 for your opportunity to win with the Double R and the Growler Guys Tap House. And it should be a lot of fun. You get to pick Jason Aldean or Luke Bryan. And really that simple. So keep listening, because there's a lot more concerts coming up and a lot more ways for you to win. Obviously, Clay Walker at the Josephine County Fair in just a couple of weeks. It's hard to believe that it's almost here. Jackson County Fair next week, and then just a couple of weeks away from the Josephine County Fair. And looking forward to sending you to a lot of different shows with the Double R.
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1: All right, let's get into it. Some baseball. The Grants Pass Nuggets Legion baseball team is playing 2 tonight as they host North Jackson. First pitch scheduled for 5 p.m. at Reinhardt Volunteer Park. The Grants Pass 19U team was scheduled to host a 3-game series against the Newport Dungies. That was to begin today with a doubleheader at 3 p.m. Newport canceled yesterday, so the Cavemen will not play again until Monday when they travel to Klamath Falls for a single 9-inning game at 6 p.m. The Medford Rogues host the Humboldt Crabs tonight at 6:35 at Harry and David Field in Medford. The Marlins beat the Mariners 8-4 yesterday to complete the 3-game sweep in Miami. The Mariners now travel to Tampa Bay to play the Rays in a 3-game series that begins today at 4:10. Casey Schmidt, Bryce Eldridge, and Willie Adams all homered, and the Giants beat the Colorado Rockies 8-2 behind a strong pitching performance from Carson Wisenhunt. The Giants and the Rockies play again tonight at 7:15. Aaron Judge will have his injured rib tested during the All-Star break, and the New York Yankees are hopeful the results show the 3-time AL MVP is healing. Judge has not played since May 31st and went on the injured list on June 5th with a stress fracture in his right rib area that was found after a CT scan, an MRI, and a meeting with a specialist. Roy McIlroy began getting into the mood for the final major of the year by taking advantage of the par fives at the Renaissance Club for a 5-under-65, giving him a 5-way share of the lead yesterday in the Genesis Scottish Open. Patrick Cantlay made a little noise in an otherwise quiet year for the American with 5 birdies and 10 holes, and then a collection of tough par saves at the end that just felt as valuable. He also was at 65 along with Tom King, Bernd Weisberger, that is, and one other player. And the Portland Fire lost at home last night to the Las Vegas Aces, 88-80. And the Fire play again tomorrow night in Atlanta against the Dream at 1 p.m. Sports news brought to you by the Insurance Lounge.
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0: George Jones on the Double R with your brand of country at 94.7. And that's about going to do it for Friday morning. Hopefully have a great weekend. And Cassie will be coming in just a couple of minutes. Ashley, as I mentioned earlier, off today and dealing with a very tough situation as she had to put her beloved Max down. More on that at facebook.com/morningswithJasonAshley. She'll be back on Monday. And should be a comfortable weekend. And looking forward to it. Got a lot going on this weekend. Back to racing at Southern Oregon Speedway tomorrow night. You can get more info at southernoregonmotorsports.com. Should be a great night of racing. All kids 15 and under free. Thanks to Southern Oregon Les Schwab. And I know there's a handful of other things. We've got chores and some work to do. It's just going to be a busy one. So that's kind of what we're up to this weekend. Hopefully you have a great one. And we'll see you back here on Monday morning here on the Double R.
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Tim McGraw, Not a Moment Too Soon, here on the Double R playing Vince Gill. And I don't know about you, but these are like Friday vibes for me. It's Let's Do Something.

0: do an Oklahoma breakdown here on 94.7. It's KRRM, and good morning, friends. Cassie Callis keeping you company here in the Bi-Mart studio. I have a great lineup of some of the biggest names in country music coming up this hour, whether it's Faith Hill, Alabama, Alan Jackson, to even George Strait. You're going to want to stick around to your brand of country.
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0: Justin Moore, you look like I need a drink here on 94.7. It's KRRM. And hey, if you're looking for a little fun this weekend, out at the Merlin Community Park, they're doing a patriotic car show. It's happening from 9 until 2 o'clock. They're going to have live music, vendors, hamburgers and hot dogs. And they're asking, bring 3 non-perishable food items for the food bank. And if you do that, they'll hook you up with a free hot dog, all right? So if you have a classic, too, that you maybe want to roll on out there, it's just a $25 registration fee for car owners, and you can even enter the day of the event. So it's on the ball field at the Merlin Park and free and open to the public.
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0: It's Trace Adkins. Ladies love country boys here on 94.7. 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

0: 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Honestly, this weather is 100% my cup of tea. We're going to have plenty of sunshine today, a high of 89, an afternoon breeze that could get a little gusty at times. They say we could have wind gusts as high as 18 miles per hour. Tonight, clear with lows around 84, still a little breezy and gusty. But then by Saturday, mostly sunny with a high of 88. Sunday, sunny and 91. And come Monday, sunshine and 93. Both Grants Pass and Medford topped off at 95 degrees yesterday.
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0: Little Texas, my love, here on 94.7. Well, one thing that I love is like rando trivia. And I was today years old when I learned Captain Crunch's real name is Horatio Magellan Crunch. Yeah. I just thought I'd share that little fun fact with you.
1: Oregon.

0: This is our home. From its wide Pacific shore to its majestic peaks and open desert, this state has it all. But one careless spark could take all of this away. Whether you're at home, at play, or on the job, the power and responsibility of wildfire is in your hands. Please, keep Oregon green.
1: We are so excited that Concerts in the Park is back in Riverside Park and celebrating 40 years. But there are rules for everyone's safety and enjoyment, and here they are. 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No signs or outside marketing materials are allowed, and no behavior that interferes with the enjoyment of others will be tolerated. Now, we want everyone to have a great time, so there's plenty of food and beverage options available, but you can bring your own picnic. Close parking, but we know it's limited and it is first come, first serve, so please plan accordingly. 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

Shania here on your brand of country. And speaking of country, the Jackson County Fair is kicking off next week. And if you want to go and check it out, the Double R has your tickets. Ian Munsick on Wednesday, Chris Young on Thursday. Are you kidding me? Text in the keyword Jackson right now to 541-916-5947. And we'll announce our winners Monday morning right here on the Double R.

Urban with Sweet Thing here on 94.7. It's KRRM. And do you have any big weekend plans? Anything fun you're looking forward to? I know I actually do. It's been a while, but we're going to take the family over to Gold Beach. And for the very first time ever, we're going to go ride on Jerry's Rogue Jets. I'm so excited about this. We're doing the big trip with them. Looking forward to some amazing food at Cougar Lane and seeing parts of the river I have never seen before. I've been through different spots of the Rogue, down through Gold Beach and a little bit up, you know, but I've never got to just go smooth sailing through the whole thing. I'm hoping that we get to see lots of wildlife and just, I don't know, check out something new and fresh. And so if you are interested in this adventure as well, you know, they have a special radio promo code that you can use that's exclusive to the Double R for your hot deal. Come on now.

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1: The 2026 Jackson County Fair is almost here, hosting tons of incredible musical guests you won't want to miss. 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Real McCoy, DJ Scribble, and CNC Music Factory hit the stage July 17th, and La Original Banda El Limon wraps things up July 18th. 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

with High Horse here on the Double R. You know, there's a lot surrounding Alan Jackson's retirement, but Nitty Gritty Dirt Band also retiring this year as well. Jared Niemann now on the Double R.

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0: Well, the Grants Pass Nuggets Legion baseball team is playing two tonight as they host North Jackson. That first pitch is scheduled for 5 p.m. at the Reinhard Volunteer Park. The Grants Pass 19U team was scheduled to host a three-game series against the Newport Dungies that was supposed to start today, but Newport canceled yesterday, so the Cavemen will not play again until Monday when they travel to Klamath Falls for just a single game at 6 p.m. The Medford Rogues are hosting the Humboldt Crabs tonight at 6:35 at Harry and David Field in Medford. And the Marlins beat the Seattle Mariners again, 8-4 yesterday, to complete the three-game sweep in Miami. The Mariners will now travel to Tampa Bay to play the Rays in a three-game series that starts today at 4:10. And it looks like the Giants beat the Colorado Rockies 8-2. And the Giants and Rockies will play again tonight at 7:15. 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
1: 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I'm Craig Orndorff. 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

Ricky Skaggs and Country Boy here on the Double R. And you know, we are getting into fair season, but one of the biggest fairs known for the best food is kicking off, and that's the Minnesota State Fair. I honestly think I need to add this one to my bucket list. This year, they unveiled 36 new foods with some pretty interesting additions to the lineup. So, including things like pickle pie, an apple donut ham grinder with dill in it, and

0: dill cookie, too. So lots of pickle-themed things. And this new food lineup joins the already what they call sprawling menu, bringing a total number of food options available during this year's fair to 1,600 items served across nearly 300 concessions. Yeah, isn't that just wild? Now, let's look at this pickled pie, right? They say it combines chopped pickles, pickle juice, cream cheese inside a pie crust before being topped with a savory whipped ranch and Cholula hot sauce. And then they also add some gherkin and fresh dill. Yeah, interesting. The one that I would like to, I think, give a try is the apple donut ham grinder. They say that this really unexpected sandwich features cinnamon sugar coated fried apple rings layered with sliced ham, dressed arugula, hot honey, and then the herb whipped ricotta on a toasted hoagie roll. See, you got me at herb whipped ricotta right there. Another thing that also has my attention is the elote tots. It's a crispy tater tot toasted with roasted corn, peppers, cheddar cheese, crema, cream cheese, cojita, and tajin. Let's go. That's what I'm saying, man. I'm getting so excited for fair season, but I might have to check the Minnesota State Fair out someday. Speaking of our own fair season, Jackson County Fair kicks off next week. We got an incredible lineup that is going to be coming, including Ian Munsick and Chris Young. And if you would like tickets to go to the Jackson County Fair, text me in the keyword Jackson right now to 541-916-5947. And I'll put you in the drawing. We'll announce a grip load of winners actually on Monday morning right here on the Double R.
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3: 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This is our home. 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Please, keep Oregon green.

0: thank you and a shout out to our community for a true celebration of 40 years of Concerts in the Park, and it couldn't have happened without you and our community sponsors. 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If it has to end, end it well. With bass, drums, fiddle, guitar, and banjo, the John Doe Boys of Southern Oregon will have you moving all night long with a host of fast-paced, foot-stomping songs about women, beer, and bad decisions. 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Concerts have been made possible by the Grants Pass Josephine County Chamber of Commerce, title sponsor Evergreen Federal Bank, and media sponsor Grants Pass Broadcasting, along with many other local sponsors. 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

Toby Keith, Love Me If You Can, here on 94.7. And a nod to Toby Keith was in Riley Green's brand new music video that was just released. I'll tell you about this video coming up right now. Checking in with Tim McGraw, where the green grass

0: It's Warren Zeters with Pretty Little Poison here on the Double R. And the highly anticipated new Riley Green song, Think As You Drunk, has now been released alongside the music video. And I have to say, it's pretty stinking cute. And the song heavily checks out the melody of Toby Keith's classic anthem, As Good As I Once Was. There's even a nod to old George Jones in there, as you can see him inebriated, riding his lawnmower and getting pulled over by police. If you haven't watched it yet, I highly recommend.
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0: Aaron Tippin, where the stars and stripes here on 94.7. It's KRRM. And hey, don't forget, mark off on your calendar next Saturday from noon until 2 at the Growler Guys Tap House. The Double R will be live, and we are bringing the party, you guys. You bring your hunger and your thirst. 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All right, we're even going to throw in a little gas card for you. 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
3: 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Yeah.
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0: Let's go ahead and take a quick peek at the forecast as we are working our way closer towards the weekend. By tonight, lows around 54 with clear skies, and it could be a little breezy out there. Saturday, mostly sunny with a high of 88. Sunday, sunshine in 91. And by Monday, sunshine and warming up to 93. So if you have outside plans for the weekend, it looks like it's going to be absolutely fabulous.
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0: Emma with Tennessee River here on 94.7. It's KRRM, where every weekday morning we double down with Seven Feathers Hotel and Casino Resort. This morning, did a little Jake Owen doubling down, but we're going to need a new one for Monday. So if you go to our website, KRRM.com, let us know who you would love to hear two songs back to back, just breaking all the rules in radio. You can even try to request specific songs if we have them. We'll do that for you as well. And you know, it's always a great time up at Seven Feathers. If you don't have plans for this weekend, just saying, go and double down in a few other ways.
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1: We're stepping back to the 60s and celebrating the release of the huge hit single from Kenny Rogers in the first edition called Ruby. We will feature his early work on the show, a few forgotten favorites, and the biggest hits of his career.
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Reba with Fancy here on 94.7. And don't forget, you guys, next Saturday, could it be Jason Aldean or Luke Bryan? We'll see you at the Growler Guys Tap House from noon until 2, because you must be present to win. Who knows? Maybe you'll pick this guy?

0: It's Brooks and Dunn with Play Something Country here on Your Brand of Country. And did you know that today is National French Fry Day? Yeah, and I saw that earlier this week, Jason was asking, who do you think has the best fries in Southern Oregon? We got a lot for Jimmy's. Yeah, Jimmy's Classic Drive-In. They are pretty bomb. Somebody said Killer Burger in Medford is really good. Very consistently hot and crispy and very savory as well. That sounds pretty good to me. A couple of people really like the Horny Goat fries. Of course, Wild River Pub fries. Yo, that's a staple. But I gotta say, if you've never tried the pesto fries from Gimme's Grill out at the Illinois Valley Golf Course, you are missing out, all right? It is so stinking good. So that might be my favorite French fries. I'm also kind of a sucker, honestly, just for an old Red Robin fry dipped in that campfire sauce. Either way you like your fries, today is National French Fry Day, so celebrate.
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0: episode here on the Double R. And next week kicks off the Jackson County Fair. If you want to go, text me in the keyword Jackson right now to our Lifer line. That number is 541-916-5947. And we'll put you in the drawing. We're going to announce our winners on Monday. But man, with names like Ian Munsick and Chris Young coming, of course, all the activities at the fair, it is bound to be a great time. And the Double R wants to send you.
1: I would like to say we're going to have a 45th anniversary party every single day.
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2: Do I look forward to the summer with all of you? 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
1: 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We've got lots of lodging accommodations. 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

George Strait with Write This Down here on 94.7. And with that, my time is done, friends. I hope you have a great weekend. I'll be back with you 10 a.m. on Monday. And in the meantime, rain is in next.

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Till It's Gone, Kenny Chesney, KRRM. Gorgeous weekend just ahead. Hope you have some big plans. I got into my new house a few days ago with my sweetheart. We are moving. We are all in this weekend. Going to be putting in long days. I'll let you know how that goes on Monday. Now some

0: a little cooling trend after that. And by cooling, I mean like high 80s. Not really cooling, just not 93.
1: 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This week, Grants Pass Broadcasting and Rogue Credit Union salutes Eric Piscata, a Grants Pass High School baseball player who just graduated from GPHS. Eric is a one-sport athlete, and baseball is his passion. He started with T-ball but had to leave and got back on the diamond in the eighth grade. Since then, he has constantly worked on his skill level, allowing him to play any position on the diamond save being a catcher. Offensively, not a home run hitter, but puts the ball in play a lot. With his speed, lots of doubles and triples are the result. As a pitcher, he relies on his fastball and change to keep hitters off balance. He'll be playing baseball at the college level this next school year when he puts on a uniform for Clackamas. He intends to study business or, after a ride along with a sheriff's deputy, perhaps law enforcement. He credits his parents and coaches for all his ability. This week, Grants Pass Broadcasting and Rogue Credit Union recognizes our Athlete of the Week, Eric Piscata.
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2: That's great.
3: Some cologne.
2: Nice.
3: And a pair of pants.
2: Good.
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0: Your Love. Tim McGraw and Faith Hill teaming up for that one. 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

the only one, Dierks Bentley on KRRM. 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

0: coming down.
1: Sunday morning coming. Johnny Cash, ARRM. It's Friday, weekend almost here, and we are reaching into that birthday folder to send out some birthday love. 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We love to send these out. Make sure you submit your own birthday, too. We don't want to miss a single person. Now, know that if it's your birthday, you share a birthday with actress Sofia Vergara, turning 54 today. Singer Jessica Simpson turning 46, gospel singer slash soul singer Mavis Staples turning 87, folk singer Arlo Guthrie turning 79, from the Pet Shop Boys Neil Tennant turning 72, Fiona Shaw, I believe she was in both Harry Potter and True Blood, 68 today, Gary LaVox, country singer from Rascal Flatts turning 56, Thomas Ian Nichols, actor and musician, turning 46. Perry Edwards from Little Mix, turning 33. Isabella Merced from Superman, turning 25. And Mason Thames from Black Phone, turning 19.
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0: Everything I Love. 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Mostly clear for the remainder of the day. Low to 54. Tomorrow, perfect Saturday. Sunny and 88. 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

Jordan's Bailey Zimmerman on KRRM. My name is Rain Redfield with you for two more hours. Then I'm going to pack and move. I'm staying local, just to a new house. Looks like a busy weekend. Confederate Railroad, Queen of Memphis.

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1: 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Weather for the remainder of the day, mostly clear skies, low overnight down to 54, little wind out of the north-northwest, not too bad though. For tomorrow, looking like mostly sunny skies for your Saturday, 88 for a high. Into Sunday, claiming 91, could be a little warmer, but yeah, blue and warm, certainly. Monday coming in at 93, Tuesday, 96, Wednesday, 94. Thursday, 95. 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

0: know where it is, right there on Acorn Street in Merlin, 9 a.m. until 2 p.m. Head out there, check out that car show. 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